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0: Mosono 58 your best source for all information. Most people, setelah tadi kita dengerin bareng-bareng udah ada traffic update, nah sekarang waktunya adalah segmennya Alexander Jason di World News yang akan memberitakan kepada Anda tentang seputar kejadian dunia seperti apa. Langsung aja yuk kita dengerin bareng-bareng Alexander Jason di World News.
1: Everything is political, says the pedant. Well, have I got a surprise for you in the politics headline today, most people? That's right, Alexander Jason's got a bit of an anomaly in today's headline, something that would typically defy normal news classification. So how about we dive into Tuesday without further ado? Let's get it started in here. Time for some Iranian economics. An underground network is smuggling satellite internet devices into the country to bypass a prolonged shutdown. Despite harsh penalties, activists use tools like Starlink to restore limited access. The effort underscores both the scale of the blackout and resistance to it. In the European business front, Amsterdam has banned public ads for meat and fossil fuel products, removing them from billboards and transit spaces. The move aligns with its climate goals, including carbon neutrality by 2050 and reduced meat consumption. Officials say it reflects the urgency of the climate crisis and avoids promoting behavior that they're trying to change. And finally, the politics section. The 2026 World Cup is being overshadowed by political tensions, protests, and rising costs for fans. FIFA faces pressure over issues like Iran's participation and growing player activism, while trying to maintain a neutral stance. The tournament is becoming a test of whether global sports can stay apolitical amid modern pressures. Okay, that's a lot of stuff to process in one episode. Between the underground internet smuggling, meat and fossil fuel bans, football being a hot button political issue, I think I'll call it here then, most people. My thanks for being an awesome audience, and I hope you have a great rest of your day. With a bit of luck, tomorrow might also

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Anda sedang mendengarkan Most 1058. Chaka chaka chaka gone. 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

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Car is automatic. It's systematic. It's hydromatic. Why's it greased lightning?

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1: The way she came into the place, I knew right then and there. 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
1: 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'Cause I'm Curtis Blow, and y'all need to know that these are the Bricks.

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1: Yo man, it's a lot of brothers out there flaking and perpetrating but scared to kick reality.
2: Yo Dre, you've been doing all this dope producing. 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

Most People, saya Calon Tong, pengamen. 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